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1: 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Joining us on the line, the Village Council. 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
17: The top stories this hour. Andy Burnham's announced an £8.4 billion investment in the UK's nuclear submarine programme. The government says it'll support 22,000 apprenticeships by 2035 and tens of thousands of jobs across the country. It'll help deliver the next phase of the Dreadnought-class submarines built in Barrow-in-Furness. Defence Secretary Wes Streeting spoke earlier this month about the Prime Minister's aims for defence spending.
18: The Prime Minister has spoken passionately about his ambition to re-industrialise Britain. Defence is at the forefront of that mission. Defence will not just be a recipient of the proceeds of economic growth. it will be a central contributor.
17: The US military says it's launched strikes on Iran. US Central Command says the strikes are a response to yesterday's attempted Iranian attacks on US forces based in the Middle East. An MP says she's furious after some of her constituents were scammed by a funeral director. Robert Bush is alleged to have kept bodies for months after they should have been cremated. The 48-year-old admitted 67 offences. Yesterday, a court heard he accepts he's hated and despised and has apologised to families. Emma Hardy's the local Labour MP for Kingston upon Hull and Halton Price.
0: It's just the inhumanity. He's done this to so many people, and the victims have been so brave, and I pay full tribute to them and the police for bringing this to justice, and I just hope that the sentence reflects the severity of his crimes.
17: He'll be sentenced on Friday. More than half of England is now in drought, with weeks of continuous dry weather taking its toll on water supplies. More than 20 million people are already under hosepipe bans. Scotland's Angharad Evans picked up her second gold medal at the Commonwealth Games. She took the 200 metres breaststroke title in Glasgow. And Northern Ireland's Kate O'Connor won the heptathlon. British holidaymakers are swapping overseas trips for UK breaks. A Travelodge poll of more than 10,000 customers has named Cornwall's Port Isaac as the UK's top destination dupe, likened to Italy's Amalfi Coast. From Sky News, I'm Faye Rowlands. Nation
8: 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Just after four, it's Nation Radio. On the way, I've got Katy Perry, Nick Kershaw, and Did You Own Urban Hymns? It's The Verve, next to Nation. Nation.

Last Friday night, TGIF, it's Katy Perry. Before that, Nick Kershaw, The Riddle, and The Verve, and Bittersweet Symphony on Nation Radio, the best variety of hits. Thursday morning, it's the 30th of July. If it's your birthday today, big happy birthday to you. You share it with Lisa Kudrow, who is 63. Happy birthday, Arnold Schwarzenegger. I'll be back. 79 today, and it's a happy birthday to Kate Bush. Kate is 68 today.

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0: Remember the TV show back in the early 80s? Irene Cara, it was fame. At his Nation Radio Early Breakfast, Lewis Capaldi isn't too far away. 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

0: Lighthouse family, there's Lift It 440. It's Nation Radio. Alex Duffy is here weekday mornings from 6 here on Nation Radio. He's got Alex Duffy's Never Gonna Get It After 6. 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The trending top three with three big things to start your day. 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And the latest news, travel and weather for East Yorkshire and Northern Lincolnshire. 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

0: Hello, morning, it's Gary here and it's Early Breakfast at Nation Radio, playing the best variety of hits. More of those on the way after five. Alison Moyet isn't too far away, but first, we'll catch up on the top stories to start your Thursday. Nation
1: 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Are your child's vaccines up to date?
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22: The top stories this hour. The Prime Minister is expected to confirm an £8.4 billion investment later in the next generation of UK nuclear submarines. Andy Burnham says it'll protect Britain for decades to come and will help support tens of thousands of jobs. Shadow Defence Secretary James Cartledge claims it's a re-announcement of previously confirmed funding. The American military has completed a wave of what it described as heavy strikes on Iranian targets overnight. It says it struck command centres as well as missile and drone facilities. It follows attempted Iranian attacks on US forces in the Middle East earlier this week. Here's a warning the US president gave last night.
0: We're going to be hitting them very hard because it's our turn to hit them. They know it's coming. They're asking us not to do it. But, they tried shooting it last night. So we had five rockets shot going 8,500 miles an hour, and all five rockets were knocked down to the ground.
22: The body of a Scottish woman's been found inside a suitcase in an abandoned building in Athens. Authorities are working to establish the circumstances. More than half of England is now in drought. Weeks of continuous dry weather is taking its toll on water supplies. It's claimed older people are more likely to face long A&E waits. More than two in five over 80s admitted to waits of over 12 hours last year. And FIFA President Gianni Infantino says plans to sell off stakes in its football competitions, including the World Cup, is an opportunity but not an obligation. UEFA Nations will attend an emergency meeting today. Infantino says it could have a huge impact.
2: Many, many other fans from everywhere in the world would gain immeasurably from this game-changing potential. It will transform football in their countries. But again, it is simply a choice for our members.
22: And Scottish swimmer Angharad Evans won her second gold medal of the Commonwealth Games with victory in the 200 metre breaststroke. From Sky News, I'm Faye Rowland.
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Dynamite Trading, Drop the Pilot, It's Nation Radio and It's Early Breakfast. Coming up in the next 20 minutes or so, things you won't believe about music and £500,000. It's what could be won tomorrow afternoon right here on Nation Radio. Details on how to enter Make Me a Winner coming up soon. I've also got the lightning seeds on the way after Ray.

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0: Hello, Mr. Blue Sky on Nation Radio. Your interesting fact of the day, the Beatles never performed yesterday live as a band, although it's one of the most covered songs in history. Only Paul McCartney performed it live after it was released. 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

0: Good morning. It's Thursday. It's Nation Radio. The top stories for Yorkshire and Lincolnshire at 6 are next here at Nation Radio. And then it's Alex Duffy at breakfast. Have a great day. I'll catch you tomorrow. 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
13: The top stories this hour. Andy Burnham's announced an £8.4 billion investment in the UK's nuclear submarine programme. The government says it will support 22,000 apprenticeships by 2025 and tens of thousands of jobs across the country. It will help deliver the next phase of the Dreadnought-class submarines built in Barrow in Furness. Defence Secretary Wes Streeting spoke earlier this month about the Prime Minister's aims for defence spending.
14: The Prime Minister has spoken passionately about his ambition to reindustrialise Britain. Defence is at the forefront of that mission.
13: The body of a Scottish woman has been found inside a suitcase in an abandoned building in Athens in Greece. Authorities say the victim, who's being named only as Elizabeth, was identified by fingerprint data. And FIFA President Gianni Infantino says plans to sell off stakes in its football competitions, including the World Cup, is an opportunity, not an obligation. UEFA Nations will attend an emergency meeting today after the proposal caused a lot of opposition.
15: Now for the news here in East Yorkshire and Northern Lincolnshire. It's been revealed the former East Yorkshire funeral director being sentenced for preventing 30 lawful and decent burials told officers he felt he'd been treated vindictively. Robert Bush, formerly of Kirkcullors, admitted over 60 charges. Our senior reporter Rebecca Cornby has more.
16: Bush was on holiday in Arizona when officers found bodies stored and covered on racks with another on a stretcher.
17: It's like urns, what you go pick up.
16: Among them, unidentified ashes, family photos left out of coffins, lost jewellery and cards with messages on swept to the back. Images released by police show cars, motorcycles and a workbench covered with tools and equipment, but all of this in the same building where 31 bodies were found. On the 3rd of July 2024, Bush was arrested for the second time. This is what he had to say.
18: Don't understand. It's like I'm Che Guevara saying,
11: I'm not that complicated. It feels vindictive the way this has been done. I mean, just the whole, the way it's been worked.
16: He's due to be sentenced tomorrow.
8: 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Weather.
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15: Feeling a bit cooler today, cloudy throughout as well, staying dry with highs of 24. That's the latest. I'm Olivia Mouncer.
19: Good morning then, it's Alex Duffy at breakfast with you. Oh look, it's the penultimate day of July as well. On the way, music for you from Somba, old school Rufus and Chaka, and we go back to the 90s with Dodgy first.

0: best variety of hits right here on Nation Radio Yorkshire. Rufus and Chaka Khan, Dodgy and Good Enough before it. I've got Somba to play you in a moment. His new one is really good. I'm playing you that. First of all, let's look at what's trending.
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0: And the excitement that came off of yesterday's announcement of Peter Kay coming to Hull this year, October, 10th of October, it's a Saturday. He's doing a matinee and an evening performance. Tickets on sale from tomorrow. And the sort of comedy community of Hull have been saying that this could be great because people will be aware of more comedy things happening in the area, more grassroots comedy venues and comedy nights that are on. There's some free stuff that you can go to if you like seeing good comedy. Check out some of those. So it's been great to hear people talk about that. That's been trending solidly over almost the last 24 hours. Also trending on the subject of comedy, Live at the Apollo, one of the TV shows that the BBC has confirmed will be no more. And the chat that has ensued off the back of that as to whether actually has it been good for a few years? When was the last time we did watch it? And what are the pathways for those names in comedy to make it so that they can appear on that show now? Because all the panel shows that people used to appear on first have kind of mostly disappeared or moved off of the BBC anyway. And talking of TV shows that have moved off of a normal channel, you know Netflix are bringing back Inbetweeners. And they've signed up the four main stars of the show, the four lads. They're now desperate to find a way to get Emily Atack on board. Problem is, she is a massive star doing loads of big TV shows and movies and things. Diaries, aligning the four lads to do it was difficult. They say adding hers in might be one step too much, but you've got to try, haven't you? You've got to give it a go. Just send her some of the old DVDs and go, sure you don't want back in? Yeah, tell rivals where to go. Good luck. Netflix are making it, so we'll find out soon. This is new from Somba. It's called My Body Isn't Ready at Nation Radio.

0: somber. My body isn't ready is exactly how mine felt about getting out of bed this morning. But here we are. It's Nation Radio Yorkshire. Alex Duffy at breakfast with you. He says he wrote it about his own body insecurities when growing up and now as a grown up as well. And saying it's for anybody who's also kind of felt that or been through that, which is a lovely sentiment. On the way, music for you. I've got a question as well after JLS. You're never going to get it. First of all, this. Make me a
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0: I mean, tomorrow your summer could be getting the ultimate upgrade. 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
0: That's how she reacted. 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
2: I'm Greg Edwards. Good morning. Out on the motorways so far, traffic is on the move. It's all looking good on the M62. The same goes for the M18 in the area. Roadworks underway still south of Beverley, affecting both the A1079 and the A164 around Jock's Lodge. There is a reduced speed limit of 30 miles an hour in force on the A1079, so do expect a few delays at the busier times. Roundhall in the city centre, the main routes in and out of the city centre coping well, including Beverley Road and Holderness Road.
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0: Lionel Richie on Nation Radio. Good morning if you're having a morning cuppa already, especially if you're having one from one of those Lionel Rich tea mugs that you can get. Have you seen this? It's Lionel Richie, but his head is a biscuit. And then underneath it says, hello, is it tea you're looking for? I mean, I've gone for a coffee this morning.
1: Alex Duffy's never gonna get it.
0: Nation Radio. Guess a kind of hello, is it latte you're looking for? But it's not quite the same. Right, I've got a question. You're never gonna get it. For a Thursday morning, can you be the one across Yorkshire and Northern Lincolnshire getting it right and taking the glory for yourself this morning? Or do I get the fanfare and the glory for myself? Today's question, I just wanna know. 40% of us are bored with what? No, not this show, but what is it? 40% of us are bored with what? Have a guess right now this morning. Can you take the glory for yourself? What do you reckon it is? On WhatsApp, if you need to save the number in your phone so that you can message us anytime, the number you need to save is this one. 07740 938 500. 07740 938 500. That comes through to us when you WhatsApp us with a message or a voice note on WhatsApp this morning. I've just put the question on Facebook as well, on the Nation Radio Yorkshire Facebook page. The question is on there right now. 40% of us are bored with what? On Facebook, there's a picture that may or may not be a useful clue. I don't know. Go have a look and find out for yourself. 40% of us are bored with what? That's my question. You're never going to get it. Whilst you get in touch with the guest for a Thursday morning to prove me wrong, Duran Duran are on after Harry Styles at Nation Radio. Things that-

0: And an ordinary world, this is Nation Radio for Yorkshire and Northern Lincolnshire. Hello, welcome to Thursday. I've got a question. You're never going to get it.
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0: 40% of us are bored. With what? Gemma's on Indrafield, who says, good morning, Alex. I'm out walking the dog. Is it bored of a partner? Gemma adds, brackets, not me, I'm still single. It depends. Bored of your partner in that you're bored of them making the same jokes, them coming with the same disagreements, or bored of them in that you might have an affair. I mean, it's neither of them. It's the wrong answer. 40% of us are bored with what? Our partner, wrong answer. Back over to you. WhatsApp me now, 07740938500 with your guests, or on Facebook, Nation Radio Yorkshire. I've got the answer right here in front of me, and it'll be right in front of you on the radio after Kelly Clarkson next.
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12: I'm Greg Edwards. Traffic's on the move on the main routes heading into Hull so far this morning. All looking okay going in on Beverley Road along with Holderness Road and Roger Millwood Way. Roadworks are underway at Beeford. The B1249 Skipsey Road has some temporary lights for several more days while they work on the electricity cables not too far from the A165 Bridlington Road junction, so expect a few queues. Out on the motorways, traffic's fine. It's looking good on the M62 both east and westbound this morning.
11: Travel
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0: Up at it's now, McFadden and Whitehead on Nation Radio. Just for you across Yorkshire and Northern Lincolnshire. Cooler today, still in the 20s. I've got a question, you're never going to get it.
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0: 40% of us are bored. Bored with what? Thank you for getting in touch. You can WhatsApp me with a voice note like Eddie has this morning.
3: Morning, Alex. It'll have to be a voice note today. On the motorway and it's a bit busy. Could the answer be Sundays? You've done everything you need to do by Saturday night.
0: Oh, I get you.
3: Sunday,
0: yeah.
3: Mid-afternoon. God, I wish I was back at work.
0: Bored of Sundays. Wrong answer. No, 40% of us are bored with this. What is it, John in Scunthorpe? Is it where we live? Which has got a change of scenery. No, Patricia, the weather. Tracy wonders, is it our daily routine? Sam and Doncaster, bored of the family. Jonathan, is it the daily commute? Oh, but sometimes. Becky says, I reckon life in general, if only I had the pennies, I'd pack up and take the kids and dog travelling. Oh, wow. And Kelly's gone for the Groundhog Day routine as well. Heidi is doing a last show with us this morning. She's off to go on holiday for a few days. And she wonders, is it the car? And she's only on her last day before taking a

You off. Got it right. 40% of us bored of our car. That thing that doesn't work, that thing with rattles, and you've just had it for that long, and you see a new one again. Oh, it'd be nice, wouldn't it? It would be nice. Well, you know, keep listening. Someone's winning £500,000 tomorrow. That would help. This is the new one from The Script. About Oasis, it's The Crowd. We're singing Wonderwall at Nation. God.

0: script and the song about their experience of going to an Oasis concert, which I love. I can only imagine Oasis will return the favour with a song about going to see the script. Maybe not. This is Nation Radio. Hello. We're on across Yorkshire and Northern Lincolnshire for a Thursday morning. Lots happening at the moment. We've reached that time of year, haven't we, where your diary, even if you're not doing a lot, you're doing a lot. Do you know what I mean? Ladies' Day's back at Beverley Races. Less than a fortnight now. Wednesday, 12th of August, back on Beverley Westward for Ladies' Day. I'm going to be there helping to decide the most stylish race goer, the prize you could take home, alongside everything else you get. One of the biggest days of the Yorkshire social calendar, the fashion, the race and the entertainment, loads of fun. 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On the way, a song that contains the line, "Don't arouse my anger, fool," and someone else. After your news for seven next. Alex Duffy at breakfast.
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16: top stories this hour. Andy Burnham says investment in new nuclear submarines will help keep the country safe, as well as protecting jobs and driving apprenticeships. The Prime Minister's confirmed £8.4 billion of spending to get the new HMS Dreadnought ready for service. The body of a Scottish woman has been found in a suitcase in Greece. Authorities in Athens say the remains were in an abandoned building. Another UK wildfire has broken out, this time on the Suffolk coast. It's as more than half of England's officially in drought. We've been speaking to climate researcher Professor Mary Gagin.
17: Our climate is more extreme, more intense, it is drier and it is hotter. That means more of the kind of extreme weather that makes for a longer fire season, and that means more fires in different kinds of environments, and they are bigger, they're more intense, and they're harder for firefighters and land managers to look after.
16: And European nations will get together today for an emergency UEFA meeting to discuss FIFA's plans to sell stakes in its competitions. The English FA has called the idea of private investors being involved deeply concerning.
18: Now for the news here in East Yorkshire and Northern Lincolnshire. It's been revealed a former East Yorkshire funeral director told police when he was arrested the way he'd been treated was vindictive. Robert Bush, who's formerly of Kirkcaldy's, admitted over 60 offences at Legacy Independent Funeral Directors. Officers have now released footage of searches of his premises. Our senior reporter Rebecca Cornby has been taking a look.
19: Bush was on holiday in Arizona when officers made a shocking discovery.
20: Strange, isn't it?
19: They found bodies left uncovered on racks, one on a stretcher, bags of ashes. The images show cars, motorcycles and a workbench with tools, all in the same building as the 31 bodies that were recovered. Bush was arrested for the second time. Here's what he had to say.
21: I'm not good at accounting, my handwriting's bad and all that. And sort of, I'm sure there's times when you've looked at things and gone, I don't know what that means. But not once have I had a question since I've been released.
22: It feels vindictive the way this has been done.
19: He's due to be sentenced tomorrow.
18: We'll have more on the court appearance later on.
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18: Feeling a bit cooler today, cloudy throughout as well, staying dry with highs of 24. That's the latest. I'm Olivia Mouncer. Nation
0: Radio. Good morning, Alex Duffy at breakfast with you. Welcome along to Thursday. Come on, Friday. We're nearly there, nearly at the end of the week. It's all good. On the way in a moment, we need to talk about the huge superstar coming to Hull soon, who could change a lot of things for a lot of people.

0: Gangster's Paradise on Nation Radio. Speaking of the lyric where he says money on my mind, hello, if you're clinging on like I am, it's all right, payday is on the way. Olivia Dean in just a moment.
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0: Before we get to that, here's what's trending across the region, and it is the talk of the Inbetweeners reunion for another movie. I've searched high and low for a clip of Inbetweeners that I can play to talk about this, and none of the ones that I looked at were suitable for the breakfast radio, so you'll have to remember the Inbetweeners by yourself. The four lads have signed up. They really want to get Emily Atack on board as well. Thing is, she's a massive star now. Her diary's already quite busy. She's in Rivals and a dozen other shows at the moment. And although they've lined the diaries of the lads, can they get her on board? A lot of people are saying they kind of need her for it to work. So no pressure, Emily Atack. Come on. Move Rivals. David Tennant won't mind. Also trending this morning, a lot of people saying some wonderful things about Connexion Live in Hull. Peter Kay announcing that he's coming to Connexion Live in October, 10th of October. He's doing a matinee and an evening show. Tickets go on sale 10 a.m. tomorrow morning. But some big names saying that actually they think it could help comedy in the region, full stop, because more people more aware of comedy gigs, aware of other venues, aware of what they do. There's some great like free comedy nights in the region. If you've never been to any of those, free night out. Genuinely, there's some wonderful comedians in the area. You'll have a top night out. You'll find someone for you, and it won't cost you anything. So if that's what we get from that, then that'll be brilliant. And sticking with comedy, because the BBC announced that they have axed Live at the Apollo. You know the one. They're in the big theatre. The big screen goes up. There's a big puff of smoke and some flashing lights. The comedian comes out who can't see anything, and then you get a lovely night of entertainment. They've binned it off, part of trying to save £500 million. Yeah, I don't know where I'd start to do that as well, so good luck to them. On the way, music for you this morning. Going to play you Madonna. We'll get Classic Madge on the way. Chapel Roan as well. And talking to women who are doing really well for themselves at the moment. Olivia Dean has to be right up there, right? This is Man I Need at Nation Radio. Morning.

0: Dean, A Man I Need on Nation Radio. Her song with Sam Fender has been breaking even more records now. You know the Rein Me In song that was, it had already broken the record for the longest that it took any song to get from its release to number one, because it took ages before it got there. It's now spent 16 weeks at number one, which has equaled Bryan Adams' Everything I Do It For You back from the 90s. It means they have now got the record for the British act with the longest running number one single of all time. And if they can hold it for another couple of weeks, they will take the record for the longest running number one ever, because nobody's ever done more than 18 weeks. And that was Frankie Lane back in 1953. Could someone release a song, please? On the way, music for you from Madonna coming up. Make me a winner. Upgrade your summer with Nation Player. I was talking to someone about this game over the weekend. They were like, how do I win the money? And I went, answer your phone. And they were like, yeah, then what do I have to do? And I was like, no, that's it. Make Me a Winner is the game where tomorrow someone's going to win £500,000 for answering their phone. And then it's not like, you know, when you're on the telly, those people that you see on TV game shows and they win the money. And then we spoke to someone a while back that had been on one and we said, oh, what did you do with the money? And he said, I haven't had it yet. And this was months later on, because on the telly, they have to wait until it all clears, until the TV show is aired, until any problems are sorted. If you win Make Me a Winner, if you get the phone call tomorrow at 5 p.m, the money will be in your bank account straight after the call. 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
19: I'm Greg Edwards. Traffic's on the move on the motorways in the area this morning, including the M62 and the M18 as well. And around Hull in the city centre, not too bad at all for the time being. Just starting to look busy going in on the A63 on Roger Millwood Way. But it's fine on Holderness Road and on the A63 on Clive Sullivan Way. Roadworks underway still at Brannersburton, the A165 Bridlington Road. Temporary lights. They're working on the water mains for a few days near to New Road, so expect a few queues.
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0: On Nation Radio Yorkshire, I've been spending the entirety of this song trying to remember which advert it was used on, and I've come to the conclusion I think it was multiple. I think it was on a car advert, I think it was on a holiday park advert, and I swear there was some sort of food place that used it as well, but I can't remember what. And then I remember that's basically what Griffo's feature is. Griffo follows me from 10 this morning on Nation Radio, and after 11 he'll play the Guess the Advert game, where you've got to work out what the product is from exactly that. So play along with Griffo. He is back this morning from 10 here at Nation Radio. Good morning, I'm Alex Duffy. Do you remember this?
1: Heartbeat, why do you miss when my baby kisses me?
0: If you're the same generation as me, I remember Heartbeat as the death knell of the weekend. When this music started, I panicked that I had homework due in the morning that I had yet to start. QB scrambling up the stairs. I knew I'd done well if I managed to finish the homework and come down and Heartbeat was still on.
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0: The reason why I'm talking about Heartbeat is, do you remember the pub, the Aidensfield Arms, and the barmaid Trisha? Oh, I know, Trisha's her real name, isn't it? She was Gina in the show. Trisha Penrose is her real name. She's only gone and bought the pub. So the actress that played the character Gina has bought the pub. It's in North Yorkshire. She's bought the pub that they used as the Aidensfield Arms on the show. So she's genuinely, legitimately, her and a couple of others, in charge of running the pub now. Which I love, that you have that much of like a personal connection, that much of a feel for a place that you used to work, that you would essentially buy your old workplace. And that's brilliant. Would you? All right, maybe not buy, maybe let's take the funds out of this. Which former workplace do you wish you could go back to, but you can't? You know, maybe it's not there anymore. Got demolished, that sort of thing. But if you could, in an ulterior, in a you know, parallel universe, you'd go back to where? I'll tell you mine next, and I want yours. 07740 938500. WhatsApp me right now. Message, voice note. Which former workplace of yours, maybe it's like your first one, maybe. Where would you go back to if you could? WhatsApp me and let me know. And I want to know why as well. Why that one? What was so great about it with your rose-tinted spectacles on for a throwback Thursday this morning? Let me know. Train in a moment with a song about a planet. And this from Chapel Roan at Nation. It's

0: Rain and Drops of Jupiter on Nation Radio Yorkshire. Songs like that, by the way, all weekend long. Big noughties number ones. Looking forward to them. It's all going to start with me and Caroline back together on Saturday morning from 10 here on Nation Radio.
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0: Where did you used to work? And you'd love to go back there if you could. One of the actresses that used to be in Heartbeat, she used to work behind the bar in the pub. She's bought the actual real-life pub that they used in North Yorkshire. I love it. I think I'd go back to JJB Sports if it hadn't closed down. Partly, you know, an excuse to wear tracky bottoms at work. Partly because I think it'd be nice to give JD some competition, the old enemy coming back. A bit like when you're watching a Marvel movie and the enemy reappears. Do you know what I mean? Thank you for yours. Hello. This one is from Lisa, who's in Hull. Says, good morning, Alex. I would go back to the chippy I first worked at. She was like, great hours. We really all got on. And I got to used to take freebies home. Yeah, but you... Don't you carry the smell of chips home with you as well? Mind you. There's worse things, isn't there? Get in touch. 07740-938-500. What would be yours? The place where you used to work. And you'd love to go back if you could. Why? Tell me this morning for a Thursday. On the way, Destiny's Child with a classic. And Olivia Rodrigo. Plus, I've got a Duff note for you to work out where it's from. We'll play that before 8 at Nation.
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4: I'm Greg Edwards. It's looking really slow heading into Hull now on the A63 on Roger Millward Way towards the Great Union Street Junction, taking around 10 minutes to get through according to the sensors. Quite busy on Great Union Street itself as well. The traffic's on the move on Holderness Road as you head in towards the Mount Pleasant Junction by the Retail Park. Also coping well on Beverley Road. If you're going out onto the motorways in the area, it's looking okay on the M62. South of Beverley, roadworks causing short delays on the A1079 at Jock's Lodge.
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0: Olivia Rodrigo on Nation Radio. She's done a collab with Lego, which I love. So she says in the coming weeks, 333 copies of her record, You Seem Pretty Sad for a Girl So in Love. They're doing Lego vinyl. I don't ask me how this works. I don't fully understand. But 333 of them are going to be hidden in record stores around the world. I wonder if we'll get one in Yorkshire and Northern Lincolnshire. One Lego copy of an Olivia Rodrigo album. Keep your eyes peeled for it. You never know. More on that to come soon. Right now, this is Nation Radio. Cooler today across Yorkshire and Northern Lincolnshire. Still a bit cloudy. It's also time for my Duff Note. Duff, Duff, Duff, Duff, Duff, Duff, Duff, Duff, Duff, Duff Note. It is the first note of a song that's coming up. The Duff Note of a song. Tell me where it is from. I need the title and artist. And in a few moments, I'll do your shout-outs, but only 30 seconds of them. Wherever I get to in the 30 seconds, that's where I have to stop. So the quicker you get in on this, the more chance there is that your shout-out makes it to air, if you have the right answer. Now, today's Duff Note is a challenge. I'll say it's more of a noise than a note, but it definitely has a tune. What's this, please? That's it. WhatsApp me right now then. Title and artist, I need both bits. 07740 938 500 on WhatsApp. 07740 938 500. Message me on WhatsApp right now and tell me title and artist of this. It is on the way next at Nation Radio. It's today's Duff Note. Duff, Duff, Duff, Duff, Duff, Duff, Duff, Duff, Duff, Duff Note.
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20: The top stories this hour. Andy Burnham's announced an £8.4 billion investment in the UK's nuclear submarine programme. The government says it will support 22,000 apprenticeships by 2035 and tens of thousands of jobs across the country. It'll help deliver the next phase of the Dreadnought-class submarines built in Cumbria. The body of a Scottish woman's been found inside a suitcase in an abandoned building in Athens. Greek authorities, Interpol and Police Scotland are now working together to establish the circumstances surrounding her death. Around 200 caravans at Holiday Park have been evacuated as crews battle a wildfire on the Suffolk coast. Half of England has been declared in drought. And we've been having a little catch-up with Mr. Tom Holland, who was in London last night for the UK premiere of his latest Spider-Man movie, Brand New Day.
21: I'm so lucky to get to do what I do for a living, that the moment that this starts feeling like work, I'm doing something wrong. You know, being here today in my home city, celebrating a movie that I've been working on for 3 years, in a character that I've been working with for 10 years, is such a blessing.
22: Now for the news here in East Yorkshire and Northern Lincolnshire. It's been revealed the former East Yorkshire funeral director being sentenced for preventing 30 lawful and decent burials told officers he felt he'd been treated vindictively. Robert Bush, formerly of Kirkcaldy, admitted over 60 charges. Our senior reporter Rebecca Cornby has more.
23: Bush was on holiday in Arizona when officers found bodies stored and covered on racks with another on a stretcher.
24: It was like, and what you go pick up.
23: Among them, unidentified ashes, family photos, left out of coffins, lost jewellery and cards with messages on swept to the back. Images released by police show cars, motorcycles and a workbench covered with tools and equipment. But all of this in the same building where 31 bodies were found. On the 3rd of July 2024, Bush was arrested for the second time. This is what he had to say.
25: I don't understand. It's like I'm Che Guevara or something. I'm not that complicated. It feels vindictive the way this has been done. I mean, just the way it's been worked.
23: He's due to be sentenced tomorrow.
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22: Feeling a bit cooler today, cloudy throughout as well, staying dry with highs of 24. That's the latest. I'm Olivia Mouncer.
0: Good morning. Thank you for getting Nation Radio Yorkshire on. Today's Duff Note is the song that starts like this. Do you know what it is? Find out after Bare Naked Ladies now. Alex-

it's Capaldi and Stay Love at Nation Radio. We'll have sunshine to end the day. Sort of when you're on your way home from work later, the sun will appear. Fairly cloudy until then. Highs of 24 degrees for Yorkshire and Northern Lincolnshire. Good morning. I'm Alex Duffy and this is my Duff Note. Duff Note. The Duff Note of a song. I'm playing you the first note of a song. Tell me what it is. A shout out is yours. I can only do 30 seconds worth of shout outs before I run out of time. So today, it is this note. This Duff Note from what? That's it. E-flat, if you're wondering. Right, I've got the music. I've got your shout-outs. So let's do 30 seconds of shout-outs. Well done getting it right this morning. Catherine in Scunthorpe has got a new smart speaker at home. She's says excited that I've set it up correctly by myself and got Nation Radio on it this morning. Well done. Craig working from home in Barton. Shiv's in Sutton. Rachel in Brough is having her hair coloured today. She says, I'm going to be baking in tinfoil like a jacket potato or someone who's run a marathon. James in Hull says, I'm dropping the kids to the grandparents before a fun day fitting a new carpet. Hello to Marsha in Bridlington. This is my favourite song of all time. Luke in Beverly. Siobhan's in Hull. Hello to Debbie and Joanna in North Ferriby. Taking the kids swimming today, as long as I don't. Oh, we'll never find out because that's where it ends. They all knew, but did you, that today's Duff Note was the iconic Running Up That Hill by Kate Bush. And here it is on Nation Radio now.

0: Kate Bush, iconic running up that hill on Nation Radio, though not with the temperatures we've had over the last couple of days. About running up that hill, I got a sweat on walking across the road to the shop yesterday.
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0: Glad that it's a bit cooler today. Highs of just 24 degrees and some sunny spells to end the day. Fairly cloudy until then. Do you remember the TV show Heartbeat? And there was a pub in Heartbeat, wasn't there, in that North Yorkshire village, the sleepy North Yorkshire town where all of the crime happened from that one-man crime spree that needed a whole police force to work out. Anyway, the pub in it, Gina was the barmaid. Trisha Penrose, the actress that played her, has bought that pub. I love it. If you could go back to somewhere you used to work or buy somewhere you used to work, where would you have? See, I remember one of my first jobs at JJB Sports. Long gone now, sports store. I think you get to wear trackies at work every day. That seemed fun, and I guess I'd get a discount on trainers, although I didn't get much at the time. Carl has sent this in Hull this morning about his first job that he'd go back to.
3: Good morning, Alex. I did actually buy my childhood business. I used to collect tropical fish, and I used to go to Palmer's Aquarium down Newland Avenue, Edgecombe Street. Round about 20, 21, I actually bought it and had a tropical fish shop, largest in Humberside. 350 fish tanks, over 10,500 gallons of water.
0: That is a lot of water. You don't want to spring a leak, do you? Amazing that you did. What was yours, please? 07740938500. The job that you had when you were younger that you'd love to go back to. Talking about those this morning and why as well. WhatsApp me on this number, 07740938500. Could be a voice note like Carl did, or just send me a message. I'm playing you the woman that by now must be getting free flights on that airline that flies from Leeds Bradford next.
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15: I'm Greg Edwards. It's slowing down going into Hull on Holderness Road between the Crooked Billet and the Mount Pleasant Junction by the Retail Park, and some heavy traffic heading in on the A63 as usual on Roger Millward Way, a 10-minute queue towards Great Union Street. It's busy on Great Union Street itself as well around Clarence Street. Travelling south of Beverley, roadworks are underway on the A1079 at Jock's Lodge. Traffic is looking heavy on the side heading away from Hull towards the A164.
14: Travel
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Throwback Thursday on Nation Radio, Yorkshire and Northern Lincolnshire, Heaven 17 and Temptation. I feel like I'm accidentally playing lots of songs that remind us of adverts from when we were younger this morning. There's another one for you. And I want to know the place where you used to work that you would go back to if you could, or maybe buy if you could, like the actor used to be in Heartbeat, the soap. She's bought the pub that she used to work in. Love. What would you do? Matt says, Alex, my first job was working in a pub. I met my partner there, so I'd go back there. That's lovely, isn't it? You'd run it now as the landlord and landlady, like the Queen Vic. And Jodie in East tells us, Alex, my first job was in a florist. I'd go back there in a heartbeat. She says, I love the job, but the main reason is that my boyfriend at the time, who eventually cheated on me, was allergic to all of the flowers. Oh, yeah, get your own back with some sneezing. This is Miles Smith at Nation Radio.

0: Oasis on Nation Radio. Alex Duffy at breakfast with you across Yorkshire and Northern Lincolnshire. We're still waiting for their announcement. It was kind of leaked a couple of weeks back that they've booked a set of dates, a big run of dates at Nebworth for next summer, and they've booked a massive run of record-breaking dates at the Etihad Stadium in Manchester, the home of their beloved Manchester City. And we're waiting for them to announce it, and still slight silence on it. Watch this space, because in theory, it's all booked and done, and in theory, we'll all find out soon. Make me a winner! Upgrade your summer with Nation Player. But this much, we definitely know is happening. Tomorrow afternoon after 5pm, someone gets a phone call for £500,000. 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Maybe you'll react like Sharon did last week.
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17: I'm Greg Edwards. It's still queuing going into Hull this morning on the A63 on Roger Millwood Way towards the junction with Great Union Street, according to the sensors, but gradually improving. It remains quite busy on Great Union Street itself as well, and fairly heavy inbound on Holderness Road at the Mount Pleasant Junction. South of Beverley, those roadworks are causing short delays both ways on the A1079 at Jock's Lodge and the junction with the A164, but if you're heading out onto the motorways, traffic's fine, including the M62.
13: Travel
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with you. Good morning. After Peter Kay announcing yesterday he's coming to Hull in October, tickets on sale tomorrow morning at 10 a.m. Hello, have you spent yesterday trying to move tomorrow morning's 10 a.m. meetings so you can be online to try and get some of those? Good luck. Here's Taylor Swift. We look ahead to the Golden Hour next at Nation Radio. I had a

0: Taylor Swift on Nation Radio. Alex Duffy getting you into work for Thursday. That's me. Good morning. Love that you're with us. In just a moment, we start the golden hour with the group Synonymous with Hulk. Beautiful South had one of their biggest songs in this year. I hope that's not too much of a giveaway too early, is it? Will Smith was everywhere. The cinema and the radio. Getting Jiggy With It was one of his big ones from this year. And Sheryl Crow talks about her favourite mistake. What year are those from? If you need some of the clues to guide you to the right answer, we'll do it. The Golden Hour is next at Nation Radio.
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8: The top stories this hour. The Prime Minister will announce an £8.4 billion investment in the next generation of nuclear submarines later. Andy Burnham claims they'll help protect Britain for decades and support 47,000 jobs and apprenticeships. He's visiting Barrow-in-Furness, a town in Cumbria dominated by BAE Systems, where its submarine facility is the main employer. Defence Secretary Wes Streeting tells us it's an exciting day.
9: Building our defence, reindustrialising Britain and new apprenticeships, not just here in Barrow, but across the length and breadth of the country.
8: The body of a Scottish woman's been found in a suitcase in Greece. Authorities in Athens say the remains were in an abandoned building. A major incident's been declared on the Suffolk coast after a large wildfire broke out. It's as half of England now said to be in drought. And European nations will get together today at an emergency UEFA meeting to talk about FIFA's plans to sell stakes in its competitions. The English FA's called the idea of private investors being involved deeply concerning.
10: Now for the news here in East Yorkshire and Northern Lincolnshire. It's been revealed a former East Yorkshire funeral director told police when he was arrested the way he'd been treated was vindictive. Robert Bush, who's formerly of Kirkcaldy's, admitted over 60 offences at Legacy Independent Funeral Directors. Officers have now released footage of searches of his premises. Our senior reporter Rebecca Cornby's been taking a look.
11: Bush was on holiday in Arizona when officers made a shocking discovery.
12: Strange, isn't it?
11: They found bodies left uncovered on racks, one on a stretcher, bags of ashes. The images show cars, motorcycles and a workbench with tools, all in the same building as the 31 bodies that were recovered. Bush was arrested for the second time. Here's what he had to say.
13: I'm not good at accounting on my handwriting's bad and all that. And sort of, I'm sure there's times when you've looked at things and gone, I don't know what that means. But not once have I had a question since I've been released.
14: It feels vindictive the way this has been done.
11: He's due to be sentenced tomorrow.
10: We'll have more on the court appearance later on.
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10: Feeling a bit cooler today. Cloudy throughout as well. Staying dry with highs of 24. That's the latest. I'm Olivia Mouncer.
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15: But what year is it this morning? Are you straight in with this? Is this giving it away already? Right, be an early guesser this morning. WhatsApp me right now, 07740938500. And if you think you know, we'll find out before 10 o'clock this morning. I'll reveal the year. Sheryl Crow on after this. 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
17: She's a perfect 10, but she wears a 12. 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
12: 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It's still love in the first degree.

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0: May

globally in this year. Like, what a year he had. So it started the year by winning a Grammy Award for Men in Black for Best Rap Solo Performance. He had songs like that, Getting Jiggy With It, Just the Two of Us, Miami, all out in this year, and at the cinema, Enemy of the State was the big Will Smith movie as well. It was all happening. In Hull, people were very excited when the Disney store opened up inside Prince's Quay in this year. And Elton John knighted by the Queen at Buckingham Palace in what year? Have a guess on WhatsApp. Find out if you're right before 10. And this from Sheryl Crow at Nation Radio.

0: Mavericks at Dance the Night Away on Nation Radio's Golden Hour. This is the year that you could, with your mobile phone, still make a call on Orange or Cellnet or One-to-One. It's also the year that getting it right this morning, lots of you already coming in with right guesses. Hello to Stephen, who knew the year from my clue about the Beautiful South album that I said earlier. Hello to the Away From Desk team, Steve, John and Dylan, who've got it right this morning as well. Also to Des in Hull, straight off the mark with the right answer this morning. Do you know the year? There's a big clue for Hull City fans about a year of epic change coming up after Jamiroquai next.
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0: is Nation Radio Yorkshire. It's the Golden Hour. Alex Duffy at breakfast with you. What year are the songs from this morning? One of my favourite Jamiroquai songs, although I can never watch the video to that because it genuinely gives me a headache. Hull City in this year started the year with Chairman David Lloyd and Manager Mark Hatley and ended the year with Chairman Tom Belton and Manager Warren Joyce. And there was a big auction.
1: Sotheby's had never seen anything like it. Over 100 Ginger Spice outfits, famous from pop videos, award ceremonies and Spice World the movie, all of them outrageous, and many with her trademark platform boots. Jerry Halliwell has decided to cast off her old image. Now she's no longer a Spice Girl, and the bidding for every classic item was fierce.
0: What year have we gone back to then when bidding was fierce for anything Spice Girls related? A great song asking a question you may have asked on a night out before. We'll get to that in a moment after this. Here they are, one of their biggest songs. Stop at Nation Radio.

0: Do you remember that? I've got a brilliant fact about that song, right? It's Nation Radio's Golden Hour. It's Alex Duffy at Breakfast with you. Hello. Touch and Go and Would You was a ridiculous song of this year, but I still loved it. It's great to hear it again. Touch and Go was really a producer who went by the name of David Lowe. And David Lowe's two big things. Number one, that song. Do you want to know the other big thing that David Lowe wrote? He's the man who wrote this. The same guy that wrote the song Would You Go To Bed With Me is the same guy that composed the BBC News theme. So when you're watching Peter Levy tonight, have the words Would You Go To Bed With Me in your head. You're welcome. On the way, we go to Australia for one of their biggest exports from this year next. But what year is it? We'll find out on the Golden Hour.
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0: Stardust. If it always sounded a bit Daft Punky to you, it's because Stardust were a French trio, one of whom was Thomas from Daft Punk, so that explains it. But what year was that song inescapable? Well, let's find out.
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0: Getting it right this morning. Well done. Carly says, Alex, I turned the radio on later than usual and ended up listening to the Spice Girls. What a way to start your day. She's got the year right. Well done. Hello to Angela. Said Robbie was a bit early with his millennium. Yeah, you are not wrong. John in Scunthorpe has got the year right as well this morning. And hello, Rachel says she loves the 90s year. She says, these remind me of my second year of secondary school. Loved Jamiroquai. 1998. And you're right, Robbie is early with his millennium for 98. Here he is on Nation Radio's Golden Hour.

0: year he played that whole City Hall gig on his Ego Has Landed tour. 1998, Robbie Williams, Millennium on the Golden Hour. We'll do another one tomorrow. Actually, Griffo's on the way with a woman that he was sort of rumoured to be dating around this time. That coming up with Griffo. Lots happening at the moment across the region. Have you seen loads in Withensey over the next few weeks? 10th to the 15th, Withensey Carnival is going to take over the town for a week of stuff. There's like the parade on Saturday. That's the big sort of finale. Marching bands, vintage cars, floats of a lot. You can find out more about that and everything else on this summer in Withensey and across the region. 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
0: The top stories this hour. Prime Minister Andy Burnham has committed billions of pounds to the UK's new nuclear submarine programme, saying it will boost jobs and apprenticeships. The money will help get the new HMS Dreadnought ready for service. A holiday park and multiple homes have been evacuated as a wildfire burns on the Suffolk coast. It's as more than half of England remains officially in drought. Just weeks before the start of the new Premier League season, Newcastle have parted company with boss Eddie Howe. The head coach has been in charge there for 5 years. He spoke of his love for the club just last night after a friendly defeat to Bristol City. And we've been having a little catch-up with Mr. Tom Holland, who was in London last night for the UK premiere of his latest Spider-Man movie, Brand New Day.
1: I'm so lucky to get to do what I do for a living, that the moment that this starts feeling like work, I'm doing something wrong. You know, being here today in my home city, celebrating a movie that I've been working on for 3 years, in a character that I've been working with for 10 years, is such a blessing.
2: Now for the news here in East Yorkshire and Northern Lincolnshire. A court's had an undertaker in Hull kept bodies without holding funerals and used families' money to fund luxury holidays. 48-year-old Robert Bush has admitted to 67 offences. He's set to be sentenced tomorrow. During questioning, here's what Bush had to say to police.
9: The whole thing has been a crescendo of poor choices, situations that trying to navigate the difficulties we were having financially, mostly as a business.
2: And a campaign's been launched in Scunthorpe to raise money for a statue of football legend Kevin Keegan. The Iron Trust want to honour Keegan at the club after his death earlier this month. Steve Hawes is from the Trust and says he means a lot to people.
24: As a 10-year-old, he was my hero many, many years ago. Of course, Kevin Keegan was a very good footballer, but he's also achieved what he did achieve through hard work.
19: 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Weather.
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2: Cloudy with sunny intervals today, although it is still feeling quite warm, highs of 24. That's the latest. I'm Olivia Mouncer.
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26: Hello, Thursday morning, Griffo here, back on Nation, all across Yorkshire till 1 o'clock. Kenny Loggins coming up, the amazing Footloose, Kylie and Spinning Around, but we start

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0: And in the blink of an eye, here we are Thursday morning, almost the weekend on Nation. It was Kylie Spinning Around and Maroon 5 Don't Wanna Know. You know how quick the summer holidays are going to go. You know, kids might be under your feet at the moment and you're thinking, what shall I do with them today? It'll soon be September and you'll be missing them like crazy. They'll be back up to their next year in school. One thing I'm not missing about the summer holidays so far is the school run. All that gibberish small talk you have to make on a daily basis. Generally about the weather. Oh, it's hot today, isn't it? Oh, yeah. Don't know how we're going to bear it tonight going to bed. Then it'll be the cold weather. Then it'll be the rain. So have 6 weeks of small talk silence and enjoy it while you can. Thank you for checking out the show. Lots coming up. Tomorrow, we'll give away £500,000 on Make Me a Winner. And this guy's rocking it on tour at Wembley, by all accounts. Bruno Mars. I Just Might. Nation Yorkshire. You

0: did you hear the news yesterday? Peter Kay is coming to Hull. Yes, he is. Garlic bread. October 10th, you could be there to see him live. He's doing a matinee and an evening show, and you can buy tickets for Connexin Live tomorrow morning at 10. I did say on yesterday's show, good luck with that. Demand very high indeed for Mr. Peter Kay. He's such a legend though, isn't he? Right, Make Me a Winner details on the way. Guess the ad, 2-day rollover. And Wilson Phillips plays with Rick Astley.
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0: Action Radio here Thursday morning, all across Yorkshire with the best variety of hits. And Rick Astley's biggest song and Wilson Phillips' their biggest song from summertime 1990. How would you react tomorrow if you got a call from Kate Thornton and you won the jackpot on Make Me a Winner? Would the reaction be anything like Sharon?
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0: 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But that could be a reality tomorrow night on Drive Time. 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

0: Nation Radio plays Toto, Rosanna, Kygo play before that with Whitney High Love Thursday morning. Massive Yorkshire clash tonight at the John Smiths. Huddersfield Giants taking on Hull FC. Massive derby that. And of course, in a couple of nights, The Streets playing Scarborough Open Air Theatre. Some amazing acts over the years down there.
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0: 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If I can drag it out till Friday, less work for me. It's a classic advert. It dropped yesterday. Nobody got it. 077-40-938-500. Am I being tight or what? All right, Nile Horan next, and Chic.
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1: Niall Horan, Nation Radio Yorkshire. Hello, Griffo here, Thursday morning. Hello to Janet in Gainsborough. First right on the ad today. Well done, Janet. Followed by Sammy in Driffield. No clues, really surprised. Melanie in Bridlington also right.
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1: Oh yes. Advert from the late 80s. Want to guess it? 0774098500. Hello to the team at our imagination station. Rachel down there also, right? Who else got it today? Oh yeah, it was Alex in Market Wheaton. Chic, what a tune. Nation Radio. Hunter.

0: good, that, isn't it? Chic and Good Times, Nation Radio, all across Yorkshire. Hope you're good. Our Imagination Station have just sent me another message today, Rachel and all the team. But tell me about the Hessel Family Fun Day, which is on the 7th of August, being held from 10 till 3 at Tower Hill in Hessel. Free event, lots of stalls, entertainment, and lots to do on the day with a mini Imagination Station dress-up. Hello to you girls. I hope it goes well.
1: That is, for it is a very nice try.
2: Oh, it's burning hot in the garden! But I'm starting to revive!
0: I have the answer to that coming up. It's Guess the Ad on a two-day rollover. It's Nation Yorkshire, Alex Warren, Ordinary.
3: They say the holy water's watered down, and this town's lost its faith. Our colours will fade.

0: 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I've got the answer to this coming up.
1: Let's put it to the very last drop.
2: Oh, it's burning hot in the garden, but I'm starting to revive. With a sparkle and a tinkle from a cool brew drink.
0: Happy birthday, Tabitha in Withernsea. Lots of love from Kelly, your best mate. You got the ad right today as well. Claire in Driffield also right. And a final guess, third time lucky, Sarah in Bridlington. Well done, Sarah. Right, answer coming up alongside the Arithmetics, Ronan Keating and Madonna. And Thursday's workplace of the day. Stay there.
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1: The top stories this hour. Nearly 3,000 excess deaths were recorded in England in May and June because of the hot weather. UK health authorities say the figures doubled from last year. Authorities say there's no current risk to the Sizewell B nuclear plant in Suffolk, despite a major wildfire burning just a couple of miles away. A holiday park's been evacuated as dozens of firefighters tackle the flames at Dunwich Heath. The Prime Minister will announce an £8.4 billion investment in the next generation of nuclear submarines later. Andy Burnham claims they'll help protect Britain for decades and support 47,000 jobs and apprenticeships. He's visiting Barrow-in-Furness, a town in Cumbria dominated by BAE Systems, where its submarine facility is the main employer. Defence Secretary Wes Streeting tells us it's an exciting day.
12: Building our defence, reindustrialising Britain and new apprenticeships, not just here in Barrow, but across the length and breadth of the country.
1: And Eddie Howe's quit as Newcastle United boss. He'd been in charge at the club for nearly 5 years.
22: Now for the news here in East Yorkshire and Northern Lincolnshire. A court's heard a former East Yorkshire funeral director spent money on lavish holidays rather than arranging funerals. Robert Bush, who's 48, submitted 67 offences over a 12-year period. Today's day four of his sentencing hearing. He should be sentenced tomorrow. The court's heard how one mum was given animal remains instead of the remains of her baby. In Bush's police interview, he told officers he'd only given out human ashes.
23: What product or item is within that urn that they believe is their loved one's ashes?
24: I've never given ashes back that weren't ashes.
22: And a fundraising push is underway in Scunthorpe for a statue for football legend Kevin Keegan. The Iron Trust hopes to build a memorial at the club where he started his career. Steve Hawes is from the Trust.
25: He's also achieved what he did achieve through hard work. And if you like, that sort of epitomises Scunthorpe as an industrial town as well. Everybody can look up to what you can achieve with ambition and hard work.
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22: Cloudy with sunny intervals today, although it is still feeling quite warm, highs of 24. That's the latest. I'm Olivia Mouncer.
0: 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Morning, hopefully you're good. Just gone 11 o'clock Thursday. 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

0: know what? When I was born many years ago, I doubt I would have been listening to music from the 1930s or 1940s. But that song from Madonna is 40 years old exactly. Number one tune in the summertime of 1986 from True Blue. Papa Don't Preach, such a good tune. Still sounds amazing. Could have been recorded last week. Ryan and Keating before that and the Eurythmics and Aretha.
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4: Oh, it's burning hot in the garden. But I'm starting to revive.
0: Brick Vic 55. Do you remember that? Adverts, probably late 80s, early 90s for Brick Vic 55. They still make that. Bit of a mixer going on in the bars. This guy was amazing last week at Scarborough Open Air Theatre. Teddy Swims on Nation, Mr. Know-It-All.

0: variety of hits from Yorkshire all day long. Starting a breakfast with Alex Duffy. You got me during the workday. Hello, Griffo here till 1. Then Matt Hutchinson, 1 till 4. Sean on drive time, 4 o'clock. Roberto wrapping stuff up tonight at 8 on the evening show with Genesis, Invisible Touch.
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0: We always make a fuss of a business around this time, Monday to Friday on the show. And today it's Ellie Lane, the gift shop. Where are they then? They're on the High Street in Market Wheaton and they listen to Nation every single day. I've got a couple of tunes for all the team at Ellie Lane next. And one of the best from Stevie Wonder, also Mark Ronson and Amy Winehouse. If you want to be on Workplace of the Day, send me a WhatsApp 07740 938 500. 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

0: Oh, that is so good, isn't it? Signed, sealed, delivered, Stevie. Nation Yorkshire, Mark Ronson, Amy Winehouse, Valerie. 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Hello, I'm Griffo. 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

0: Nation Radio plays Michael Jackson, Rock With You. My favourite Michael Jackson song, that, love it. Anne-Marie and Shania Twain on Healthy with Yorkshire's best variety of hits. You know, Luke the Nuke Littler, who's coming to Hull in December, playing two dates at Connecting Live, playing a night at the darts. He won the World Match Play in Blackpool on Sunday night against Gerwin Price. He's going on a brand new Netflix show. I don't know if you've heard this. This is when you can play Luke the Nuke on this show, and if you beat him, you've got a chance to win £501,000. If you beat him. I'm supposed to be playing him in December, so wish me luck on that. Right, 80s takeover not too far off with a song with the opening line. I've been laid off from work, my rent is due, my kids all need brand new shoes. Might give you a little more on that. I think that's really tricky. Massive song from the 80s that'll play just after 12 in the 80s takeover. All I need is artist and title with a Phonics next and Prince.
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0: Well, it's the song that's got the misheard lyric, lie around all day, have a drink of cheese. Fondue, anyone? Stereophonics, Nation Yorkshire, and have a nice day. Right, we're playing Lyrically Speaking at the moment. I think you need more lyrics from me, because this one is rock hard. I think the song got inside the top 10 in 1985.
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0: And if I'm going for another clue, it was their debut song. I've been laid off from work. My rent is due. My kids all need brand new shoes. So I went to the bank to see what they could do. They said, son, looks like bad luck. Gotta hold on you. Tough that, innit? 077-40-938-500. And it's a song that'll play today between 12 and 1 in the 80s takeover on Nation Radio. Samantha and Gary go again. Helen in Grimsby, you got it wrong as well. And so did Alex in Market Wheaton. I think somebody's going to get it now. I've doubled up the lyrics for you. 1985 debut song, artist and title. Even I get that. 80s on the way soon. This will get you in the mood. Prince, Purple Rain on Nation.

0: That is Ray, Where's My Husband. We are playing Lyrically Speaking at the moment. I've got a song in the 80s takeover just after 12 with the opening line that goes like this. I've been laid off from work, my rent is due, my kids all need brand new shoes. So I went to the bank to see what they could do. They said, son, looks like bad luck got a hold on you. Who got it right in the end? It was Alison in Grimsby, wasn't it? Well done, Ali. Followed by Mandy in Grantham. Answer, Simply Red, Money's Too Tight to Mansion. And that is on the way next.
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18: The top stories this hour. UK health authorities say almost 3,000 deaths in England during the heat waves in May and June are linked to the extreme hot weather. Temperatures hit 38 degrees Celsius last month. Smoke's continuing to rise from woodland that's been burning on the Suffolk coast overnight. A holiday park and homes in the Dunwich Heath area have been evacuated, though fire chiefs say there's no risk to the nearby Sizewell B nuclear power station. Andy Burnham says security is about who builds it as he prepares to announce £8.4 billion of spending towards nuclear submarines. The Prime Minister wants the first Dreadnought-class vessels, which are being made in Cumbria, ready for use by the next decade. And after nearly 5 years in charge at Newcastle United, boss Eddie Howe has left his role. Former Premier League forward Jay Bothroyd reckons the club could be in trouble.
11: When the new owners came in, they were talking about Newcastle challenging for the title, and they could have a relegation battle this year. That's how far off it they are. They've lost their best players.
19: Now for the news here in East Yorkshire and Northern Lincolnshire. A court's heard hundreds of people in Hull have lost their savings after a funeral director was caught selling fake funeral plans. 48-year-old Robert Bush has admitted defrauding more than 200 people, charging them for plans he wasn't authorised to provide. The court heard he targeted pensioners with promises of lower prices but kept their money. During questioning by police, here's what he had to say.
20: The debts that I had accrued and for a level of cash flow problems I was having, it presented an opportunity that I didn't have to maybe do it immediately.
19: Today's day four of the sentencing hearing, and a campaign's been launched in Scunthorpe to raise money for statue of football legend Kevin Keegan. The Iron Trust want to honour Keegan at the club where he began his career. Steve Hawes is from there.
21: As a 10-year-old, he was my hero many, many years ago. Of course, Kevin Keegan was a very good footballer, but he's also achieved what he did achieve through hard work.
16: 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Weather.
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19: 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Highs of 24. That's the latest. I'm Olivia Mouncer.
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0: Hello, hope you're good. First afternoon, my name's Griffo. Let's go for an hour of the 1980s, powered by Nation Player. Stranglers coming up, Simply Red, the answer to Lyrically Speaking. First off, it's Queen.

Shepherd and Simpson, number one song, 1985, and Solid on Nation Yorkshire. Alison Moyet, the amazing Invisible, and Queen, I Want to Break Free. And this here is the 80s Takeover. Every day, noon till one, all across Yorkshire, with Simply Red on the way. Kim Wilde.

0: my kids all need brand new shoes. Money's too tight to mention. The answer to, lyrically speaking, Nation Radio. It's the 80s takeover. Simply Red debut song, 1985. Should have got to number one, that. You know, Nation plays now on Fire TV, and to celebrate, we're giving away a 40-inch Fire TV worth nearly 200 quid. One lucky winner could upgrade their front room with a smart screen featuring all the benefits of an Amazon Fire Stick built-in, so you can enjoy the Freeview channels and films all in one place, and of course the Nation Player app too. It's got Alexa built into the remote, and you can win by downloading Nation Player, which is free, that is the app, and get in before tomorrow, and you could win that with Kim Wilde next and ABBA.
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Stephen Tintin Duffy, Kiss Me, the original lead singer, actually, with Duran Duran, before they made it big. It was Kim Wilde, Do You Keep Me Hanging On, covering the Supremes. And guess what, ladies? Get your outfits ready, because Beverly Race's Ladies' Day is back on Wednesday, the 12th of August, not too far off, couple of weeks. 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

America's biggest cheerleader, that'll be Tony Basil, and Oh Mickey, you're so fine, you blow my mind, hey Mickey. That would have been summertime 1982. I remember buying the 7-inch from a jumble sale for a penny. Probably the best penny I ever spent. The B-side was rubbish though. Right now, the song that won New Order the best British video of the Brits in 88, True Faith, Nation Yorkshire.

0: such a good tune, that, isn't it? Breakout, Swing Out Sister. Wrapping up Thursday's 80s Takeover. It's back tomorrow noon till 1. And I'm off now for a nice romantic afternoon lunch with wifey, as today we mark our 10th wedding anniversary. Hello, Leanne. Thanks for listening today. And back tomorrow morning from 10 here on Nation Radio. From Yorkshire all day, Matt on the way next with more songs I know you're going to love, like Pink and R.E.M. and Blancmange. And details before 1 on how tomorrow you can win £500,000.
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10: Crews expect to be battling a wildfire on the Suffolk coast for another 24 to 48 hours. A holiday park is among properties evacuated at Dunwich Heath. Authorities say it poses a low risk to a nearby nuclear plant. Paul Ashton from East Suffolk Council says these situations show how important emergency planning is.
11: We do have to take stock. Actually, we tended to focus on flooding, but we need to make sure we think about everything.
10: Meanwhile, health authorities say almost 3,000 deaths in England during the heat waves in May and June are linked to the extreme hot weather. Temperatures hit 38 degrees Celsius last month. Downing Street's hoping a more than £8 billion investment in nuclear submarines will boost national security and economic growth at home. But the Defence Secretary's not confirming if Britain will spend 3% of its GDP on the armed forces by 2030. And the Bank of England's kept the cost of borrowing unchanged. It held the base rate of interest at 3.75%.
12: Now for the news here in East Yorkshire and Northern Lincolnshire. A Hull funeral director has admitted defrauding hundreds of pensioners out of more than £500,000 through fake funeral plans. 48-year-old Robert Bush has pleaded guilty to 67 offences over 12 years, including keeping bodies and stealing charity donations. Tomorrow he's due to be sentenced. Today's day four of the sentencing hearing. During questioning, here's what Bush had to say.
13: Tell me how many bodies, were in your storage facility.
14: Quite a lot.
13: Hammond is quite a lot, approximately, if you don't know.
14: A good 30. David, the plan was to get them cremated as soon as I could afford to do so.
12: And a fundraising push is underway in Scunthorpe for a statue of football great Kevin Keegan. The Iron Trust hopes to build a memorial at the club where he started his career. Steve Hawes is from there.
15: He's also achieved what he did achieve through hard work. And if you like, that sort of epitomises Scunthorpe as an industrial town as well. Everybody can look up to what you can achieve with ambition and hard work.
8: 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Weather.
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12: Cloudy with sunny intervals today, although it is still feeling quite warm, highs of 24. That's the latest. I'm Olivia Mouncer.
7: Good afternoon. I'm Al Hutchinson. Thank you for listening, playing the best variety of hits across Yorkshire. On the way, REM, playing after

Playing Yorkshire's best variety of hits, we are Nation Radio. Thank you for listening. I'm Matt Hutchinson. Friday afternoon. Well, it's actually Thursday, but today is technically my Friday because I've got a long weekend off. 23 degrees, bit cooler today. There is a chance we might see some rain early next week. Never before have we wanted to see rain as much as we do right now. Tonight, Hull FC are at Huddersfield Giants in Super League. Both at the bottom of the table currently. Hull KR play Bradford Bulls at home tomorrow. Humber Street Sesh on Saturday. The Streets performing at Scarborough's Open Air Theatre this weekend. That's also on Saturday. And this is Taylor Swift on Nation Radio.

0: 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This weekend, it's a Noughties number ones weekend on Nation. We're playing songs that top the charts during the Noughties. It gets underway with Alex and Caroline. They're back Saturday morning from 10. Going to play you a song that topped the charts in the Noughties. Is for Lady Gaga next.
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0: 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We give away life-changing money on Make Me a Winner. You could be our winner tomorrow. Last week, it was Sharon and her husband Paul who got the call, winning £400,000. But Sharon didn't believe us when we phoned her.
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2: 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It's awesome. I cannot believe it. 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I'm crying.
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0: We are Nation Radio across Yorkshire, the home of Alex Duffy at breakfast. Back tomorrow morning when you wake up. He was talking on the show today about heartbeats, memories of Sunday night TV growing up and going back to school the next day. Trisha Penrose, who played Gina, the barmaid, in Heartbeat, she's bought the pub that featured in the show, the Aidensfield Arms. It's actually called the Gothland Hotel. And Alex was asking, if there's a job that you did years ago that you could go back to, or a place that you used to work, what would it be? I think for me, it would be the radio station I first worked at. It was called Compass FM in Grimsby. And I remember, it was a very small studio on Wellergate, just past the level crossing. And if I could go back and do my first day again, I would. I mean, I was terrified, incredibly nervous, but I remember it well. That was 20 years ago. Next month, where does the time go? I'll take you back to the 90s, all 90s for 30 minutes, on Nation from 2 this afternoon, and it's the Cardigans next. 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

0: It's the new song from The Script. The crowd was singing Wonderwall, playing on Nation Radio Yorkshire. 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What is the song? 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
6: A major incident's been declared over a wildfire the size of around 140 football pitches, which is burning close to a nuclear power plant in Suffolk. We're told the risk to the Sizewell site is low, but local communities are being evacuated. Chris Bowden was among those told to leave a coastal holiday park last night.
7: Not only is there a lot of dry ground and a lot of fuel, but it's very difficult to get access to a lot of it. It's just through bridleways and footpaths.
6: Meanwhile, deaths in Britain linked to heat over May and June this year were almost double the entire figure for 2025. New data reveals almost 3,000 fatalities. A mum and her boyfriend have been jailed for a combined 50 years for the murder of her two-year-old daughter, Isabel Welsh, in Teesside. 22-year-old Harrison Simpson was also convicted of sexual assault. And the Bank of England has held interest rates at 3.75% for the fifth time in a row. But economists are warning that energy prices and a memory chip shortage will drive inflation higher.
8: Now for the news here in East Yorkshire and Northern Lincolnshire. A court's heard a Hull funeral director used lower prices to lure in customers and defrauded vulnerable pensioners out of their savings. It's the fourth day of Robert Bush's sentencing hearing. The 48-year-old's to be sentenced for 67 offences spanning 12 years at Legacy, including giving out the wrong ashes and stealing charity donations. The family of a man from Brough who died after being hit by a taxi in Leeds are paying tribute to him. 73-year-old Graham Jordan was involved in a collision earlier this month but passed away on Monday. Fitness classes at Riddings Community Hub are moving to other leisure centres while refurbishment work takes place. The building will close next month for repairs, including a new roof. And families across East Yorkshire can enjoy free bus travel for children aged between 5 and 15 this August as part of a new summer savings scheme from the government. The region's two main bus operators are also offering half-price tickets for 16 to 19-year-olds.
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8: Sunny spells but a breezy afternoon with highs of 25 before a mostly dry and clear evening. That's the latest. I'm Julie Caston.
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9: 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We head back to the 90s. On the way, Suzanne Vega will start today with one of the biggest songs from 94. 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

0: Mantronix, Got to Have Your Love on Back to the 90s. 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

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Today is Throwback Thursday on our Facebook page, and we're asking you to settle an argument. There's a photo of what I would call a pair of plimsolls, but what do you call them? Russell says pumps or plimsolls. Tracy says sand shoes. Plimmies, says Terry. When we lived in Wales, they were known as daps. Quite a lot of people calling them sannies. I've never called them that before. Including Des and Amy, Patricia and Sam. Thank you for getting in touch. It's on our Facebook page. If you want to join in the debates, you can like our page. Just search for Nation Radio Yorkshire. And this is Somber, Home Record.

0: 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And this Sunday at 4, Dr. Fox with the Nation Network chart show. 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

0: It's Calvin Harris with Rag & Bowman Giants. It was this day 1966 that the biggest ever UK TV audience was recorded. What was the event? Were you watching it? Tell me more after 3 o'clock today. The best variety of hits continue after three with Bananarama coming up. And also we'll celebrate Kate Bush, her birthday today, with one of her biggest songs and the latest news next.
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12: A major incident's been declared over a wildfire that has grown to the size of 140 football pitches. It is burning close to a nuclear power plant in Suffolk, but the area's chief fire officer, John Lacey, says the risk to the site is low.
13: We're not expecting the wind direction to change to push the fire towards Sizewell C or B. The terrain and land between us means that it's not a significant fire spread concern.
12: Meanwhile, health authorities say almost 3,000 deaths in England during the heat waves in May and June are linked to the extreme hot weather. A 22-year-old man's been jailed for sexually assaulting and murdering his partner's 2-year-old daughter in Teesside last September. Harrison Simpson will go behind bars for a minimum of 28 and a half years. The child's mother, Alexandra Walker, who's 26, was also convicted of murder. She was handed a 22-year sentence. And the Bank of England's held interest rates at 3.75%. Economists say inflation has fallen but could creep up again.
14: Now for the news here in East Yorkshire and Northern Lincolnshire. A court has heard how a Hull funeral director used cheaper funeral prices to lure customers in before defrauding over 200 of them. Robert Bush kept the money, which amounted to more than £500,000 over almost 12 years. He's being sentenced for dozens of offences, including keeping bodies and giving out the wrong ashes. Tributes are being paid to a man from Brough who died after being hit by a taxi in Leeds. 73-year-old Graham Jordan passed away on Monday after the incident earlier on this month. The taxi driver was arrested at the scene. Reading's community hub's closing for refurbishment, with North Lincolnshire Council saying fitness classes will move to other leisure centres. The work will include replacing the roof and a new air system. And children in East Yorkshire can ride local buses for free throughout August, with older teens getting half-price fares thanks to a new summer scheme. It means families can visit attractions and events without worrying about travel costs.
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14: Sunny spells but a breezy afternoon with highs of 25 before a mostly dry and clear evening. That's the latest. I'm Julie Cassidy.
15: Thursday afternoon, I'm Matt Hutchinson. Thank you for listening. Playing the best variety of hits across Yorkshire. Sean's back on Drive Time at 4, Top Loader, after Banana.

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0: Today we say happy birthday to Kate Bush. 68 today, there's Babushka on Nation Radio Yorkshire. Thursday afternoon with Matt playing the best variety of hits. Local radio for Yorkshire all day long. Thank you for listening. It was also on this day, 1966, that the biggest ever UK TV audience was recorded. Around about 32.3 million people were watching the World Cup final. It was 60 years ago today that this happened.
1: And here comes Hurst. He's got some people are on the pitch. They think it's all over. It is down. It's four.
0: Those famous words when England beat West Germany 4-2 in the World Cup final. 60 years ago today it was. This is Alex Warren, Nation Radio.

0: Ask Your Smart Speaker to play Nation Radio Yorkshire. If you're a Peter Kay fan, tomorrow morning, 10 o'clock, tickets on sale for two shows in Hull. The final shows. This is Connection Live on Saturday, the 10th of October. There's a matinee and an evening show. 10 o'clock tomorrow morning is the time to try and get tickets. Also announced today, they're currently filming Gladiators at Sheffield Arena, the new series, and there'll be a new Celebrity Edition, which I'm guessing will be on TV sometime around Christmas. Celebrities taking part in the next Celebrity Edition of Gladiators includes AJ Adudu, Chris Ramsey, George Clark, and Sarah Pascoe. Last year, it was on Christmas Day. Old school run coming up with the old school bangers. Do you remember Henry, one of the characters in Neighbours? Well, he released a chart hit in real life. Do you remember what it was? It's playing at 3:30.
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Let's do today's old school run. Let's bring on the old school bangers for a Thursday. Fuzzbox, Pink Sunshine, playing after Henry from Neighbours, Craig McLaughlin. It's Mona at Nation.

0: It's Thursday's Old School Run. We are Nation Radio Yorkshire with Pink Sunshine from Fuzzbox and Craig McLaughlin. He was Henry Neighbours with Mona. Don't forget you can download the Nation Player and take us with you wherever you go. It's now on Fire TV. 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The latest travel on the way. 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
10: I'm Samantha Dean in Hull. Great Union Street slow around Clarence Street. Beverley, the A164 is queuing up towards Jocks Lodge. That's at the A1079. Cherry Burton and the Main Street temporary lights due to electricity work between the B1248 and the Meadows. Bishop Burton and the A1079, there's temporary lights due to gas mains work between Churchside and the A1035 Dog Kennel Lane. Brands Burton, Bridlington Road, temporary lights due to water mains work at Cat Boss Lane.
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0: It's News to Nation from Snow Patrol and Kylie Minogue. It's These Alarms on Nation Radio Yorkshire. Wake up with Alex Duffy at breakfast. He's back tomorrow morning when you wake up. And Sean Goldsmith on the way with Thursday's Drive Time and a ponder a question. Get involved, work out the answer at 20 past four. And tonight from 7, an hour of feel-good songs. The Happy Hour is back to round off the day. Check on the latest news next. And OMD playing after 4. Nation
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9: The top stories this hour. The Prime Minister is promising firefighters battling a wildfire near to a nuclear power plant in Suffolk that they will have all the support they need. A major incident's been declared. We're told the risk of it moving towards the nuclear site is low, but hundreds of residents have been evacuated from their homes. Here's Andy Burnham.
10: We got the situation under close monitoring. I'm receiving regular updates. It is a very serious incident.
9: Wales is now completely in drought. The country is on track for its driest July in 190 years. Four migrants have died trying to reach the UK on small boats after the busiest day for channel crossings this year. Three victims were found off the coast of Dunkirk this morning. A French coast guard said a fourth drowned near Boulogne-sur-Mer. And interest rates have been kept on hold. They remain at 3.75% despite concerns about how the war in Iran has hit the economy.
11: Now for the news here in East Yorkshire and Northern Lincolnshire. The MP for Hull West and Halton Price has praised the victims of a disgraced Hull funeral director. It's the fourth day of the sentencing hearing for Robert Bush, who admitted dozens of offences at legacy independent funeral directors, including keeping bodies for months. MP Emma Hardy's been listening to victim impact statements.
12: I think it's just the inhumanity that he's done this to so many people, and the victims have been amazing, and the fact that they've been able to stand up and give their testimony just shows how incredible they are. They are so brave.
11: The family of a man from Brough who died after being hit by a taxi in Leeds are paying tribute to him. 73-year-old Graham Jordan was involved in a collision earlier this month but passed away on Monday. And fitness classes at Riddings Community Hub are moving to other leisure centres in North Lincolnshire while refurbishment takes place. The building will close next month for repairs, including a new roof and an improved air system.
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11: Sunny spells but a breezy afternoon with highs of 25 before a mostly dry and clear evening. That's the latest. I'm Julie Caston.
13: There goes Matt Hutchinson on his long weekend. He's not on tomorrow. Alex Kahn's on. Oh, there's nothing better than finishing the week on a Thursday. Beautiful work. Oh, hi. Welcome to Drive Time.

Cause I gotta have faith. Ooh, I gotta have faith. Because I gotta have faith. I gotta have faith. Get your nose close enough to your smart speaker, you can actually smell the denim from the video of that song, George Michael Faith, on Nation Radio Yorkshire. There was a lot of denim, wasn't there? This is the radio station that plays the best variety of hits. And also tomorrow, thanks to Pollard's Place on Holderness Road, a chance to win a fish and chips feast for four. 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Good luck.

0: Jermaine Stewart. We don't have to take our clothes off to have a good time here on Nation Radio Yorkshire. Thursday drive time, welcome to the show. If you've just joined me, take a seat to make yourself comfortable and enjoy some amazing songs to get you home.
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0: If you have joined us for the first time recently, thank you very much for that. I hope you are loving the station. And something I do on drive time is this, is The Ponderer. And it's just a little riddle. Could be an anagram. Could be anything. Could be a trivia question. Then I give you 20 minutes to think about it. There are no prizes. It's just for fun. And it is fun. So here's today's. What can you catch but never throw? What can you catch but never throw? The answer in 20 minutes.
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16: I'm Samantha Dean in Hull. Great Union Street slow around Clarence Street. In Beverley, the A1079. One lane's closed. A speed restriction of 30 miles per hour due to roadworks. That's at the A164 Beverley Road at Jocks Lodge. The A1079 at Bishop Burton. There's temporary lights due to gas mains work between Churchside and the A1035 Dog Kennel Lane. Cherry Burton Main Street. There's temporary lights due to electricity work between the B1248 and the Meadows.
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0: You know, it's songs like this that hopefully keep you coming back to us here at Nation Radio Yorkshire. I don't know any other radio station that plays that. Not that I listen to any other station, of course. I'm just locked into Nation Radio Yorkshire. But that is that one by Cher that nobody else seems to remember. And that is such a good song. It's part of the best variety of hits. That's Love and Understanding. Right, let's make you filthy rich. Make me a
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0: 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A nice little top-up then of 500 grand. 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

0: Obviously playing this for any KR fans this afternoon. Your anthem, A Little Respect to Erasure on Nation Radio Yorkshire. And FC fans, if you're on your way to Huddersfield right now, tuned in. Good luck tonight. Obviously a big game for FC. They could certainly do with the 2 points.
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0: 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What can you catch but never throw? What can you catch but never throw? That was today's Ponderer. And the answer was a cold.
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1: Samantha Dean, Hesel, the A63 westbound partially blocked. Traffic slow due to an obstruction on the road between the A15 Booth Ferry Road at Hesel and the B1231 Melton Road at Melton. Dunswell, the A1174 Beverley Road southbound slow. That's up towards Dunswell roundabout. Beverley and the A164, the usual slow traffic at Jocks Lodge. Bishop Burton, the A1079, there's temporary lights due to gas mains work between Churchside and Dog Kennel Lane.
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0: Taylor Swift. It's Nation Radio Yorkshire's Drive Time with me, Sean Goldsmith. After 5 o'clock, straight after the news, in fact, a song that was once voted the worst song of the 1980s. You'll hear it after five and you won't agree. It's not the worst song. There was a lot worse than the one you'll hear. And also, I'd like to tell you why I put the heating on yesterday. Nation
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3: A wildfire the size of 140 football pitches is raging across countryside close to a nuclear power plant in Suffolk, but crews don't expect flames to reach the site. Hundreds of residents have been evacuated from their homes. Prime Minister Andy Burnham is being kept updated and says he wants to ensure all fire services can respond to these increasing incidents.
4: The world is changing. Fire and rescue services are having to deal with wildfires and flooding, given the changes that we're seeing in the climate, and we have to ensure that they are resourced.
3: All of Wales is now officially in drought. Officials think this month could be the country's driest July in 190 years. The Bank of England's held interest rates at 3.75%. Economists say inflation has fallen but could creep up again. And it's understood European countries have agreed to boycott the World Cup if FIFA pursues plans to sell off stakes in its major competitions to private investors. UEFA held an emergency meeting.
5: Now for the news here in East Yorkshire and Northern Lincolnshire. Disgraced Hull funeral director Robert Bush used cheap prices to lure in customers before defrauding vulnerable pensioners out of their savings, a court's heard. It's the fourth day of his sentencing hearing. Our senior reporter Rebecca Quarmby's following the hearing.
6: The court heard Bush defrauded 226 people by charging them for funeral plans he was not authorised to set up and keeping the money, which amounted to more than £500,000. Over almost 12 years. In his police interview, Bush told officers he made poor choices.
7: The debts that I had accrued and for the level of cash flow problems I was having, it presented an opportunity that I didn't have to maybe do it immediately. And if I held on to them for a little bit, I'd backfill another one and to catch up, but I didn't catch up.
6: He's due to be sentenced tomorrow.
5: And Hull FC are back in Super League action tonight. They head to Huddersfield Giants.
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5: A mostly clear and dry night to come and feeling cooler than it has been recently. Lows of 9. That's the latest. I'm Julie Caston. Nation
8: Radio. Hello, Jen Ingall. She was actually going to turn us off and go and get some tea sorted. But when she heard me just before five say I put the heating on yesterday, she needs to hear why. All right, tell you soon.

Only about 6 weeks gone since they were at Connexion Live. UB40 Kingston Town on Nation Radio Yorkshire. It is drive time. I'm Sean Goldsmith. I mentioned just before five had to put the heating on yesterday. It's all a bit technical, to be fair. I can't put the water on with the controller on the wall in the kitchen because it doesn't trigger the boiler. It seems to be a connection problem. Anyway, the problem is this valve thing in the airing cupboard. And I was told to get the hot water to come on, I had to turn the heating on and also manually open this valve thing in the airing cupboard. I know, I don't know what the hell I'm talking about, to be fair. Anyway, I managed to do it. So yeah, I had to have the heating on for about an hour just to warm the hot water up. It's going to be fixed tomorrow, thankfully. But yeah, 30 degrees and heating. Good. This is Nation Radio.

0: Look at that. Dire Straits, Money for Nothing. Olivia Rodrigo, Drop Dead, part of the best variety of hits across Yorkshire. This is Nation Radio. They've got a weekend off in Withensea. Well, there's still lots going on in Withensea, obviously, but their next big event is coming next weekend, the 8th and 9th of August. They've got their Blue Light Weekend, held in memory of Steve Medcalf. 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And then the following weekend is Withensea Carnival. 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
15: I'm Samantha Dean. At Sutton Fields, the B1237 Leeds Road outbound slow. That's at Sutton Road. Dunswell, the A1174 Beverley Road southbound slow at Dunswell roundabout. Beverley, the A164 slow at the A1079 Jocks Lodge. At Lelly, the B1240 Lelly Road, there's temporary lights due to water mains work. That's from Knuckles Lane at Lelly to Sproatley Road at Preston. Brandsburton and Bridlington Road, there's temporary lights at Catbosley.
14: Travel
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0: Jennifer Hudson and Spotlight on Nation Radio Yorkshire Drive Time with me, Sean Goldsmith. So you know what's happening tomorrow, 10 a.m. You must have heard this yesterday. Peter Kay's coming to see us. Connecting Live, Saturday, 10th of October. He's doing two shows on that day, a matinee and an evening performance as well. And tickets go on sale tomorrow morning at 10 o'clock. Good luck. Make me a winner. Upgrade your summer with Nation Player. Sharon won last week, and this is what she said to Kate Thornton.
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0: Now, Kate Thornton is making the call again tomorrow, but she's dreading it. What will they say to her tomorrow, the winner? Hopefully it's you. 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Somebody's going to win £500,000. Just answer your phone and the money is on its way to your bank tomorrow night. After you've told Kate Thornton to... don't tell her to get lost. Your chance to win. 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Said it earlier on. I'll say it again. If you're not in the draw, you can't win. If you are in the draw... Who knows? Make me a winner!
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0: Howard Jones, what is love? That's a big question. Don't have time to answer it now. Sean Goldsmith on Nation Radio Yorkshire Drive Time. I'm here until 8 o'clock tonight playing the best variety of hits. And at 7 o'clock, it's the happy hour. This will make you happy if you get involved with this. 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
13: I'm Samantha Dean. In Dunswell, the A1174 Beverley Road southbound slow, that's at Rach Carter Way. Beverley, the A164 slow at Jocks Lodge, adding 10 minutes to your journey. In Skidby, the A164, there's a lane closed due to roadworks at Harland Way. Bishop Burton, the A1079, there's temporary lights due to gas mains work. Between Churchside and the A1035 Dog Kennel Lane, Cherry Burton, Main Street, temporary lights due to electricity work at the Meadows.
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0: Hello to Mark in Leven. Thanks very much for your message, Mark. Really lovely to hear from you, and thanks for your nice words. Listening to Nation Radio Yorkshire for the first time recently, and he's a driver delivering all over East Yorkshire and Northern Lincolnshire, and he just has us on in the van and loves the station. And he's spreading the word for us as well. He's got a few friends tuned in too. Mark, we love you. Thank you very much. 07740 938500 if you want to ever get in touch. And if you're a new listener, we're always hoping to hear from you. Let us know how you came across us as well. Was it a recommendation from a friend?
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20: The top stories this hour. The Prime Minister is promising crews battling a wildfire near a nuclear power plant in Suffolk all the support they need. A major incident's been declared. We're told the risk of it moving towards the nuclear site is low. Hundreds of residents have been evacuated from their homes.

0: Here's Andy Burnham.
1: We got the situation under close monitoring. I'm receiving regular updates. It is a very serious incident.
0: Wales is now completely in drought. The country is on track for its driest July in 190 years. More than half of England is also in drought. Interest rates have been kept on hold. They remain at 3.75% despite concerns about how the war in Iran has hit the economy. And European nations, including England and Scotland, will boycott the World Cup if FIFA goes ahead with plans to sell shares to private investors. UEFA's held an emergency meeting.
2: Now for the news here in East Yorkshire and Northern Lincolnshire. Experienced officers described scenes at a Hull funeral home as some of the worst they've ever encountered. That's what a court heard on day four of the sentencing hearing for Robert Bush. He's being sentenced tomorrow for dozens of offences, including keeping bodies, giving out the wrong ashes and stealing charity donations. The MP for Hull West and Halton Price, Emma Hardy's been speaking to victims.
3: And one of the things that the victims have said to me repeatedly is they want regulation, but they also really want to see inspection of funeral homes, because they believe had funeral homes been inspected, we would have seen more earlier and more quickly what he was up to.
2: The family of a man from Brough who died after being hit by a taxi in Leeds are paying tribute to him. 73-year-old Graham Jordan was involved in a collision earlier this month and passed away on Monday. And in sport, it's a clash at the bottom of the Super League table this evening. Hull FC, who are second from bottom, travel to face Huddersfield Giants.
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2: A mostly clear and dry night to come and feeling cooler than it has been recently. Lows of 9. That's the latest. I'm Julie Caston.
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0: live, Keep On Moving. That's in my head now for at least 2 weeks, I think. And then Bluebells, Young at Heart on Nation Radio Yorkshire. Nice end to the day, isn't it? Have you got it where you are? Lovely and sunny here right now. And then tomorrow starts off sunny and then cloudy through the day. The good news is, though, not as hot overnight. We had to go overnight with 17 degrees into Thursday. We go into Friday with just 12.
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0: Sharon won last week. She's off to Australia.
2: I'm going to go to Australia and see my nephew.
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0: Now they're going to do it. They don't need to talk about it anymore. They're actually going to do it because of this competition. It changed their life. And they've had that money almost a week now. I bet they still can't believe it. And that'll be you as well. You know, if you get the call tomorrow from Kate Thornton, you won't believe it. 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But somebody is going to win £500,000. 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If it's Kate Thornton, that's it. You've won £500,000. And it's straight into your bank after the call as well. No messing around. 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

0: Isn't it crazy to think the only number one that the Eurythmics had was that? Sweet Dreams didn't get to number one. Love is a Stranger didn't get to number one. Only that one. Maybe it was because they had a little bit of help from Stevie Wonder on the harmonica. Who knows? Sean Goldsmith here on Drive Time. 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
20: I'm Samantha Dean in Hull. Great Union Street slow, that's around Clarence Street. Beverly, the A164 slow traffic at Jocks Lodge, the A1079. Skidby, the A164, there's a lane closed due to roadworks at Harland Way at Skidby Roundabout. Bishop Burton, the A1079, there's temporary lights due to gas mains work between Churchside and Dog Kennel Lane. Cherry Burton, Main Street's closed for electricity work. That's between the B1248 and the Meadows.
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0: 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Enjoy the silence on Nation Radio Yorkshire. It's Sean Goldsmith here with you. Have you got songs that bring back some very good times in your life? You know, the first few seconds of the song and you go, oh, this takes me back to, or this reminds me of, that song reminds me of becoming a dad for the first time.
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0: 2005. It was a Thursday evening. I remember it very well. And my ex-wife said to me, I think we need to go to the hospital. Yeah, we need to go. And we were just sitting there watching some music channels on the telly. So obviously turned the telly off. And then we went to the hospital. And then next day, we returned home with our little present, Benjamin. And so I'm standing there with Benjamin in my arms as my ex-wife sorts a few things out in the kitchen, I think, where she was, or upstairs. She wasn't with me anyway. And I was standing there in the front room with Benjamin, just holding him and looking at him. I thought, I'll put the telly on. So the music channel's still on, isn't it? Because that's what we left it on. And that song was on. Depeche Mode, Enjoy the Silence. So I'm standing there with my newborn son, who's less than a day old, with the words coming out of the telly. All I ever wanted, all I ever needed, is here in my arms. Oh my God, I've got the goosebumps going now. And what a poignant moment. So obviously, every time I hear that song, I'm back in that front room in 2005, standing there with my newborn son after becoming a dad for the first time. This is Nation.
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0: Every Breath You Take, The Police, before that Noah Kahan Stick Season, the song that mentions Christmas all year round. This is Nation Radio Yorkshire, and we play the best variety of hits. Good luck to the Black and Whites tonight. A big game against the Huddersfield Giants. Not been the most successful season, I think it's fair to say. They really do need the 2 points tonight. So good luck to the Black and Whites.
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11: I'm Samantha Dean. In Beverley, the A1079 one lane's closed. A speed restriction of 30 miles per hour due to roadworks at the A164 Beverley Road at Jocks Lodge. Beverley Victoria Road, there's temporary lights due to gas mains work at Poplars Way. Bishop Burton, the A1079, there's temporary lights due to gas mains work between Churchside and the A1035 Dog Kennel Lane. Cherry Burton and the main street's closed due to electricity work at the Meadows.
10: Travel
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0: part of the best variety of hits. Tomorrow morning, Alex Duffy is back with The Breakfast Show from 6 o'clock, including another golden hour. And on the way next on Drive Time, it's tonight's Happy Hour.
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5: A Suffolk wildfire is the size of 210 football pitches as evacuated residents prepare to spend the night away from home. But crews say flames should not reach a nearby nuclear power station. Prime Minister Andy Burnham says he'll look at making sure all fire services are equipped for these increasing incidents.
6: Fire and rescue services are having to deal with wildfires and flooding, given the changes that we're seeing in the climate. We have to ensure that they are resourced.
5: All of Wales is now officially in drought. Officials think this month could be the country's driest July in 190 years. A co-founder of Palestine Action has been given permission to challenge the government's decision to ban the group at the Supreme Court. The ruling comes after police arrested more than 100 people who were protesting outside Westminster Magistrates Court showing support for the banned group. And UEFA members, including England and Scotland, will boycott the World Cup if FIFA sells off stakes in major competitions to private investors.
7: Now for the news here in East Yorkshire and Northern Lincolnshire. Disgraced Hull funeral director Robert Bush used

0: cheap prices to lure in customers before defrauding vulnerable pensioners out of their savings, a court's heard. It's the fourth day of his sentencing hearing. Our senior reporter Rebecca Quarmby's following the hearing.
1: The court heard Bush defrauded 226 people by charging them for funeral plans he was not authorised to set up and keeping the money, which amounted to more than £500,000 over almost 12 years. In his police interview, Bush told officers he made poor choices.
2: The debts that I had accrued and the level of cash flow problems I was having, it presented an opportunity that I didn't have to maybe do it immediately. And if I held on to them for a little bit, I'd backfill another one and to catch up, but I didn't catch up.
1: He's due to be sentenced tomorrow.
0: And Hull FC are back in Super League action tonight. They head to Huddersfield Giants.
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0: A mostly clear and dry night to come and feeling cooler than it has been recently. Lows of 9. That's the latest. I'm Julie Caston.
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6: Welcome to Thursday's Happy Hour. I'm Sean Goldsmith. I'm with you until 8 o'clock tonight. And here comes an hour of songs, hopefully just to put the biggest smile on your face. And what a way to start.

This is the Happy Hour. This is Nation Radio Yorkshire. Evening, I'm Sean Goldsmith. An hour of songs, hopefully, just to put the biggest smile on your face. And if you want a smile on your face right now, go to our Facebook page. Throwback Thursday picture today is a picture of something that reminds you instantly of your PE days. 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If that doesn't make

0: saw a video of these two over the weekend, and it was billed as the last time they ever performed it together. And I thought, hang on a sec, neither of them have died. There is another chance, who knows, but they hadn't lost it. You know, they obviously looked a bit older than they did when they first recorded it, but wow. Those two have still got it going on. Kenny Rogers, Dolly Parton, Islands in the Stream on the Happy Hour here on Nation Radio Yorkshire. It is Sean Goldsmith with you until 8 o'clock. Roberto's here with the evening show at 8, kicking off his show with 80s at 8.
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every weekday night at 7 here on Nation Radio Yorkshire. It is the happy hour, and it's like we flip into family disco mode. I'm the DJ, DJ Goldie, in the house, on the decks. Good evening. NSYNC, Bye Bye Bye. ABBA, Dancing Queen. And now for me, this is one of the greatest songs of the last 20 years. And I don't say that lightly. This is terrific. Daft Punk, Pharrell, Get Lucky, on the happy hour, here at Nation. Like-

0: We play the best variety of hits. We wake up with Alex Duffy at breakfast. This is Nation Radio Yorkshire. You know that Alex Duffy, the one that woke you up on Viking for 10 years. Yeah, he lives here now. And we're never letting him out, actually. We do let him out. Well, we don't let him out at the weekend, do we? Because he does a show with Caroline on Saturday morning. We give him Sunday off, but that's it. Alex Duffy at breakfast, back tomorrow morning. And the happy hour continues next with Outkast.
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0: And what a terrific way to finish tonight's happy hour. Oh my gosh, how good is that? Pussycat Dolls and Don'tcha here on Nation Radio Yorkshire. Oh, brilliant song. Sean Goldsmith here, not for much longer though. I've got to go home. I've got stuff to do. So it is Roberto on the way in just a minute. I say I've got stuff to do. I actually haven't, but, you know, I can't stay on all night. Who'd want that? Roberto's here with 80s at 8, starting with a song by Dave Stewart, which wasn't him in the Eurythmics. Nation Radio.
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8: We're nearly at the end of the week. Happy days. Yeah, let's do it for your Thursday night, shall we? I'm Roberto, just gone 8 with Bruno Mars on the way after we kick off with three big ones from the 80s. Nation Radio. And I've got one half of the Eurythmics in here tonight, giving a 60s tearful classic a bit of an 80s makeover. It was a number one as well, actually. First, though, Go West. We Close Our Eyes, playing for your Nation.

There is Johnny Hates Jazz and Shattered Dreams on Nation. No 80s action tomorrow evening, of course, because it'll be Friday and we'll be going big for the weekend. Make sure you're here for Nation's house party. I'll get some Whitney Houston on for your Thursday night soon. Right now, though, here's Bruno Mars. I Just Might on Nation.

0: This is the Sound of Nation for your Thursday night. Whether you're just home from work, tidying up the kitchen, or packing, ready for your holiday this weekend, thanks for having us on. There is Whitney Houston. It's not right, but it's okay. I'm Roberto. It's 8:17 right now with the best variety of hits. I got Song Next from 2010. It was like the biggest dance song of that year, mixing up country with some deep house. Doesn't sound like it works, but it really does. I've got Stevie Wonder on the way as well. Right now, though.
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0: So tomorrow is the day we could be calling you to upgrade your summer with a very cool £500,000. If it was us that called you tomorrow, what would your reaction be to that phone call? Would it be as blunt as Sharon, who won last week?
2: 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Still believe it.
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There is Stevie Wonder's Isn't She Lovely? It is Nation, nearly half eight. Any ideas what links tea bags, your pillow, and an air freshener? It might be something you're doing right now, actually, or maybe even tomorrow. I'll tell you more soon. I'll get Clean Bandit on in a bit as well. Right now, Lola Young on Nation.

0: Nation's bringing a touch of class to your Thursday nights. It's Clean Bandits, Rockabye, playing for your nation. 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I'll get the Backstreet Boys on for you next, and Teddy Swims.
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0: There is Teddy Swims, Mr. Know-It-All, playing for your nation as we get ready for the weekend. Yeah, I know it's only Thursday night, but come on, we're living for that weekend, right? Some cooler weather for many of us as well, maybe even some rain. Do you remember what that is? Rain? I'll keep you going this evening with the best variety of hits. 90s at 9 time is next. Three big ones from the 90s. I'm going to start that with a rock anthem that's basically a musical shot of energy. It's so uplifting.
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10: You know Ed Sheeran, right? One of the biggest music stars in the world. Had loads of hits. I'm going to play you a guy that Ed Sheeran was jealous of soon, thanks to a song that came out last year. First, though, let's do three massive ones from the 90s. Yeah, it's 9 o'clock. The Farms all together now. First, Republica, ready to go on Nation.

0: over on our app, Nation Player, right now. Even more big 90s songs like that. The Farm, all together now, taking care of 90s at 9. If you check out Nation 90s, well, you have 90s songs for as long as you like. There's also something rather cool on our app right now, but you've only got one day left to get involved in winning it. I'll tell you more about this in a second. I'll get Prince on as well. First, the guy that Ed Sheeran was jealous of because of this song. I think he wanted to have this monster hit, despite the fact that he's had so many others. This is Alex Warren's Ordinary on Nation.
1: They say the

0: this is Prince and his little red Corvette, helping us wrap up your Thursday on Nation. Thanks for having us on. I'm Roberto. It's 9:17 with only one day left for you to get involved in winning a brand new 40-inch Fire TV. 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

Evening to Glenn, living the dream this Thursday night whilst listening to Nation. He's cleaning out the paddling pool before the dog turns it into a bath again. That's for you, Billy Ocean, Caribbean Queen on Nation. I'll keep you going with the best variety of hits. I've got some Sister Sledge soon first. Gracie Abrams on Nation.

0: there is Sister Sledge on Nation with a song for you next that Prince wrote, Prince sung, but then Chaka Khan came along and did a version that was even bigger. I've also got the latest one from The Script before 10, another huge anthem from them. Firstly, make me a winner.
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0: So tomorrow is the day we could be calling you to upgrade your summer with a very cool £500,000. 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

0: This is the latest one from The Script. I'm loving having them back, by the way. The crowd was singing Wonderwall on Nation. It's from their new album called The User's Guide to Being Human. Comes out in 2 weeks' time. And if that is a taste of the rest of the album, oh, it's going to be so good. I'm Roberto, helping you wrap up your Thursday, maybe getting it started if you're on your night shift. We will do some night shift check-ins after 10, and I'm kicking off 10 o'clock with Noughties at 10 next. Yeah, three big ones from the Noughties, beginning it with some Sarah Bareilles. Nation
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6: Good evening if you've just turned us on. I'm Roberto. Hello, it is 10 o'clock. I've got the best tunes to wrap up your nights or maybe get you through your night shift. Some Joe End of Beginning on the way. First, though, three massive ones from the noughties. Bit of a girl power vibe tonight. Gwen Stefani, Beverly Knight on the way, and first, Sarah Bareilles playing on Nation. Hey.

Good evening to the Wincanton team. On the night shift, we've got Tom, Ellis and Ryan prepping deliveries and loving the tunes. Thank you for your night shift check-in. That's for you, Gwen Stefani. Get your shout through our Facebook page. Just search for Nation. I'll get George Benson on soon. First, though, Joe, End of Beginning on Nation. Just

0: There is George Benson's Give Me The Night on Nation, nearly 20 past 10. Bethany Rowe checking in for her night shift. Hi, Bethany, working for the NHS. Kofi and Imogen, they say, we're the deep cleaning crew, Roberto, doing office carpets till 6 a.m. That's a lot of carpets, isn't it? I'll keep you going with the best variety of hits. A song next that always reminds me of the Now compilations. Did you ever get those? I got one every Christmas. And there's this one song on one of them that I play to death. That's the song I'm going to play you next. I wonder what it'll remind you of. I've got Bronski Beat coming up as well.
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Queen on Nation, playing it for Dale at Securitas. He says, Roberto, hands in the air clapping whilst watching cameras tonight. Have a good shift. Natalie Imbruglia is on the way first. Little Mix on Nation. This is

0: Natalie Imbruglia, Torn on Nation. I'm Roberto. Thanks for having us on this Thursday night. I've got the best variety of hits. We're going back to the 70s next for one of those songs that's instantly recognisable from, like, the first few opening seconds. It's got some great guitar in there. And I'd say it's probably one of the greatest rock songs ever, actually. I've got Taylor Swift playing Before 11 right now, though.
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0: So tomorrow is the day we could be calling you to upgrade your summer with a very cool £500,000. If it was us that called you tomorrow, what would your reaction be to that phone call? Would it be as blunt as Sharon, who won last week?
2: 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Don't believe it.
0: Makes me laugh every time I hear it. 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
5: 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Are you?

0: Taylor Swift, I knew it. I knew you. Playing for you on Nation, taking care of things from me. I'm Roberto. Back here tomorrow, of course, from 8, getting you ready for the weekend with Nation's House Party. Make sure you're here for that. But if you're on your night shift tonight, good luck with it. Stick with us. We'll get you through with the best variety of hits, of course. And if you're off to bed, well, sweet dreams. Have a great flight. 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

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But can you guess the year? 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The golden hour, only here at Nation Radio. We were good.

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Thank you for joining us this morning. Tim Allen here with a reminder about the old school run. Yes, a couple of tunes, a couple of old school tunes for the school run every weekday, 3:30, only here at Nation Radio.

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